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2: How you doing?
1: This the right place?
2: Yeah, it says right here.
1: This place is kind of crazy.
2: It is kind of crazy, yo.
1: All right, well, let's go see him.
2: All right.
1: Let's do it. Modern doors, all that.

0: Nuevos proyectos, nuevas esperanzas. 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
1: Ladies and gentlemen, may I have your attention, please? Gather around, come on, gather around.
2: Step right up, come on, ladies and gentlemen, gather around. Let me tell you all about the Mac and Jack Wonder Potion, guaranteed to give you unbelievable power. Yes, my friends, it can give you the strength of a raging bull.
3: I'll try one.
2: Here's a young gentleman. Like to try one. Yes, sir. Yeah, drink it up. Let me help you with that, my friend. Try it.
3: Sir?

0: Listen up, everybody. Tony Billy Boy has been in prison for 25 years. He's only been out for 3 days. The last time you were a free man, the Brooklyn Dodgers were still the Brooklyn Dodgers, and Eisenhower was your president. Laura, Amanda's intrigued with Billy Boy. Billy Boy, ask Amanda for a date.
1: We could go to the Paramount, maybe.
2: There is no more Brooklyn Paramount. It's been taken over by some college.
1: Or the Albee.
2: That's gone, too. You're a regular Rip Van Winkle, aren't you?

0: too many ghosts.
1: It's what I know. This and the can.
0: We could go to Florida, or we could go out west.
1: What are you telling me? When did this become?

0: Reynolds. Excuse me, but there's something going on in the sculpture class. I think you ought to check it out.
1: I've wanted you to see it so many times, but I finally think it's done.
2: Tell me what you think of it.
3: Oh, it's wonderful.
2: This is how I see you

0: Nirvana, the band who put Seattle and grunge back on the map, the band who put the smell back into the rock and roll armpits, and a band who loved to destroy live shows. We're bringing this to you live on the 1992 MTV Video Music Awards. We don't hang around. What are you doing, Steve Lane, backstage?
1: And I got two words for you, Pip. Marky Mark. And I got two words for Mark.
2: Me encanta.

You know what time it is now? It's time for you to get some aggressions out and help me sing this part. That's what time it is. I'll sing one, and you sing one. We'll do this a few times. We'll see if we can make this louder than the last time we were here. I think you can do that tonight, don't you? Besides, you don't want the rest of the country to think you're a bunch of wimps, son. I mean, they're gonna think we're the sloppiest band in the world, but I really don't give a fuck.

I'm holding on to secrets that are too hard to see, and I'm thinking everybody is a better than me. I try to keep doing what I think I gotta do. If I make a mistake, you're gonna think I'm a fool. I'm always back again to the point where I began. I'm afraid I need help, don't offer your hand. I know, you know, they know, we know. I don't know nothing, but I gotta keep puffing. I'm thinking they're thinking you're thinking. I'll drink, feel so confused that I think I want to sing. It's so hard to talk when you're walking in chalk. It's so hard to see when you're pretending you're free. Don't know how to give, and I've had all I can take. Everybody's to blame when you can't play the game. Ba da ba di ba ba ba da ba ba ba da ba ba ba da ba ba ba da ba ba ba da ba ba ba da ba ba ba da ba ba ba da ba ba ba da ba ba ba da ba ba ba da ba ba ba da ba ba ba da ba ba ba da ba ba ba da ba ba ba 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ba ba da ba ba ba da ba ba ba da ba ba ba da ba ba ba

time. It's hard to begin, but surrender means win, and it certainly is better than losing your mind. I know they keep thinking I've been talking about me. I made it that way for a purpose, you see. Scatman's really only trying to get through to help you discover he'd be talking about you. The things that hold me back are right here in my head. The saboteur cannon door, he has to go to bed. I wanna live a life today in spite of what I think. I think that my opinion should be thrown in the sink. I wanna do better, but I don't know how. But if I'm gonna start, I better start right now. I try to survive, and I gotta let you know. If I'm gonna live it all, I gotta let go. Ba da ba ba ba ba ba ba ba ba ba ba ba ba ba ba ba ba ba ba ba ba ba ba ba ba ba ba ba ba ba ba ba ba ba ba ba ba ba ba ba ba ba ba ba ba ba ba ba ba ba ba ba ba ba ba ba ba ba ba ba ba ba ba ba ba ba 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
2: It's from The Simpsons. 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Like me.
3: Alright, this next song was the number one most requested thing on fucking Twitter. And, this, we did a acoustic version of this on the special edition of Come Whatever May. So, we're about to give you some serious shit. Are you ready to fucking hear it? Ready?
4: Yes, dear.
3: One, two, three, four.

got hope from hearts, working hands. And heaven knows we need this land, cause the world needs landfills, diet pills, and paper mills. We need country clubs, gnarled spills.